clouds of smoke, cold drinks, inebriated minds, let the heart speak. Hungry hustlers selling hope, clean dope to empty souls, to empty souls. Pretty chicks, game of tricks, turning smiles to frowns. Told Rossi no flicks, get rid of these clowns. Life's a fast ride, so hold on tight. Mulberry Street, we dance under the moonlight. Paradise exists, you'll find it at the Raven Night.

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I want a girl ring, but there she is such a tamarachin. Tis the task of Funo, Chinik Nicaragan. Una tuna grassing, Bauko Yishadanyan.

Dill, aan honige ring, wat dirse je saks, al dan maar al zien ze je, toodin in dill, aan honige ring, wat dirse je saks, al dan maar al zien ze je, toodin in dill. But there's such a time when I've seen to get back to what you need to. I won't agree, but there's such a time when I've seen to get back to what you need to. I won't agree, but there's such a time when I've seen to get back to what you need to.

0: I did a glorious dive, right as a morning in May. I feel like I could fly.
1: Now, Bert, none of your larking about.
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0: ordinary.
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3: The daffodils are smiling at the dove.

This is JWA Amalin K talking about Africa. Africa's a motherland, and that's where everything originated from. What we have to do is go back and raise Mother Africa, because the time is now. That's right.

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Give a gal a break, got a dress that's new. The pavement's big enough for two, Mr. Tapto, to dance along the side of you, Mr. Tapto. Tell

Broadway, fresh up off the block. He's a rider, nah, he's a killer. 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Pedal to the metal. I gotta go hard, drive by and say hello. Hey, Fred Wreck, you my mellow. 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

0: yet he was into this other music, and it just really spoke to me. And I started hearing musicians like Bud Powell and Charlie Parker and Dizzy Gillespie and Miles Davis, and boy, that was it. And I would recommend if somebody's really serious about music to study. But I was hungry and hungrier to get into some new sounds. The first electronic instrument, keyboard instrument I ran across, there are a lot of electronic pianos around. The one I particularly like is the Fender Rhodes electric piano.
1: Ce qui est fascinant chez Yesterday's New Quintet que vous écoutez, ce projet de Madlib, c'est l'ambiguïté. On a l'impression d'écouter un vieux disque de jazz perdu quelque part, alors qu'il s'agit d'une création pensée à travers le langage du sampling et du hip-hop. On écoute justement ce Yesterday's New Quintet avec The Birth of Ink, extrait de leur tout premier album, Angles Without Edges, sur FIP.

I think that's sort of the most guitar-like the clavinet sounds, when it has that wah-wah thing going. Then there's other kinds of things you can do to a signal source to alter the sound. And then I got into the wah-wah pedals. Here's how the wah-wah sounds on the clavinet. The last keyboard instrument I got into is not truly a keyboard instrument. It's a small synthesizer. There's a whole universe of sounds with this, and this is not representative. It's just one of a trillion sounds you could get.

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We don't know what's going to emerge from moment to moment, and there's no real leader of this kind of music. The focus shifts. Sometimes the music is coming right from the center of the room somehow through us, and we're just the vehicles for it. It can go any direction. Where we begin from some point and emerge out of that explosion into some kind of walking jazz time. That's something that we like to do. 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

0: 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Oh, baby, that's the one I like.
1: What's that, honey? Pick you up at 8, and don't be late. 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